and 17, Teresa. No one could understand how Mrs. Lisbon and Mr. Lisbon, our math teacher, had produced such beautiful creatures. From that time on, the Lisbon house began to change. Almost every day, and even when she wasn't keeping an eye on Cecilia, Lux would suntan on her towel, wearing a swimsuit that caused the knife sharpener to give her a 15-minute demonstration for free. The only reliable boy who got to know Lux was Trip Fontaine, who only 18 months before the suicides had emerged from baby fat to the delight of girls and mothers alike.

but few anticipated it would be so drastic. The girls were pulled out of school and Mrs. Lisbon shut the house for maximum security isolation. The girls' only contact with the outside world was through the catalogs they ordered that started to fill the Lisbon's mailbox with pictures of high-end fashions and brochures for exotic vacations. Unable to go anywhere, the girls traveled in their imaginations to gold-tipped Siamese temples, or past an old man with a leaf broom tidying a moss-carpeted speck of Japan. And Cecilia hadn't died. She was a bride in Calcutta. Collecting everything we could of theirs, we couldn't get the Lisbon girls out of our minds. But they were slipping away. The colors of their eyes were fading, along with exact locations of moles and dimples. From five, they had become four, and they were all, the living and the dead, becoming shadows. We would have lost them completely if the girls hadn't contacted us.

Bucks was the last to go. Fleeing from the house, we'd forgotten to stop in the garage. After the suicide free-for-all, Mr. and Mrs. Lisbon gave up any attempt to lead a normal life. They had Mr. Headley pack up the house, selling what furniture he could in a garage sale. Everyone went just to look. Our parents did not buy used furniture, and they certainly didn't buy furniture tainted by death. We, of course, took the family photos that were put out with the trash. Mr. Lisbon put the house on the market, and it was sold to a young couple from Boston. It didn't matter in the end how old they had been, or that they were girls, but only that we had loved them, and that they hadn't heard us call. Still do not hear.

My bitch, well, we plotted to kill him cause we ain't know him. Unfamiliar faces make niggas nervous. Convicted court cases might hit the surface. Restricted territories might come through lurking. We ain't want none of that urgent call. Llama at turban for all of my identity. Percocets for all the headaches I'm about to bring. Confetti, tumble out this barrel soon as it ring. You ready?

0: I may not be very holy, because I'm a soldier. 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
1: You have learned how to kill. 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Yet we wish...

0: People saw their clairvoyance in the wiped out elms in harsh sunlight. Some thought the tortures tearing the Lisbon girls pointed to a simple refusal to accept the world as it was handed down to them, so full of flaws. But the only thing we are certain of after all these years is the insufficiency of explanation.
1: Obviously, Doctor, you've never been a 13-year-old girl.

she wasn't keeping an eye on Cecilia. Lux would suntan on her towel, wearing a swimsuit that caused the knife sharpener to give her a 15-minute demonstration for free. The only reliable boy who got to know Lux was Trip Fontaine, who only 18 months before the suicides had emerged from baby fat, to the delight of girls and mothers alike.

but few anticipated it would be so drastic. The girls were pulled out of school and Mrs. Lisbon shut the house for maximum security isolation. The girls' only contact with the outside world was through the catalogs they ordered that started to fill the Lisbon's mailbox with pictures of high-end fashions and brochures for exotic vacations. Unable to go anywhere, the girls traveled in their imaginations to gold-tipped Siamese temples, or past an old man with a leaf broom tidying a moss-carpeted speck of Japan. And Cecilia hadn't died. She was a bride in Calcutta. Collecting everything we could of theirs, we couldn't get the Lisbon girls out of our minds. But they were slipping away. The colors of their eyes were fading, along with exact locations of moles and dimples. From five, they had become four, and they were all, the living and the dead, becoming shadows. We would have lost them completely if the girls hadn't contacted us.

Lux was the last to go. Fleeing from the house, we'd forgotten to stop in the garage. After the suicide free-for-all, Mr. and Mrs. Lisbon gave up any attempt to lead a normal life. They had Mr. Headley pack up the house, selling what furniture he could in a garage sale. Everyone went just to look. Our parents did not buy used furniture, and they certainly didn't buy furniture tainted by death. We, of course, took the family photos that were put out with the trash. Mr. Lisbon put the house on the market, and it was sold to a young couple from Boston. It didn't matter in the end how old they had been, or that they were girls, but only that we had loved them, and that they hadn't heard us calling. Still do not hear us, calling them out of those rooms where they went to be alone for all time.

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You are good shepherd.

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He didn't write a book, but in the history of the world,

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0: woni tumfo nyankopon wa tumini na kutuo ano feni munyamka mo ifwe mo adini na ede yeye ni en munyam amao wa wa kwaji wa wa hien cry ni pedia so ye ho amasem dia wa ye e bra jeni ntia sesu yihua ya ye kan ise ni munyam kan ano pay ishrao ye yo kese
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0: e show no munyam ano pay
1: from every nation, every town.
0: Wow, boy, you're buying.
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0: impana G. A year for dying, catch a soul.
1: What is so?
0: On our boy, you're buying.
1: GD.
0: And a pay, I'm sorry, and come on, if you say no. Free more dinner, Cassie, and Munyam come.

in those days, they used to sing songs that would re-energize their heart for Jesus, their heart for a heavenly kingdom, their hearts for something that money cannot buy, their hearts for something that goes beyond the grave. These days, we pray for things that are temporal, things that end at the grave. But we ought to remember the founding fathers of Christianity. We ought to remember what our forefathers who yielded to Jesus gave us. They handed into our hands a vibrant faith of unfringed love for Jesus. And these were the songs they used to sing, you know, on their way to the prayer meetings, on their way to the gatherings. They would lift hands. And in the midst of their problems, in the midst of their difficulty, in the midst of their shame, in the midst of all the difficulties they were facing, there was always a song of the word, a song of the Lamb of God, a song of victory that they used to sing. 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And these were the songs they used to sing.

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It was a song of desperation for heaven to come down and kiss the earth. It was not a song about things and material things. It was about a song for a living Savior, a resurrected Lord, and a soon coming King. It was a yearning of your hearts. I pray that this generation will come back to the feet of the King of Kings, that we will come back to the things that made Christianity what it was and what it is. I pray that God will fill our hearts with a revival that comes from heaven. It was a song from the heart. And Yanum Adofo, this was their cry. I hope it is yours as well.

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Michelle was a if you know what tree any fan echo. 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
2: Hello. 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
1: Hey, as of Miami and Opey, at you say?
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1: And Opey, so you're Daffo Froy, and Mia, ye. And you know, and Opey, the Awoma, a Stugard of Four, Yaya, so eat you, you know me, Edia Mo and Opeya, one year in Beche.
2: Yo, Eda Sibibri, Eda Oman Ghana Radio. 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say, Yenantim. But of four on Yami, Entitremo Yure, Emma Munina Yako, and in saying Yamia, Oda Okaya Hono, Obakosua, come home. I say, Yes, shall see no matter say, Meno a bomb pie. I say, then you know, you won Yamedia. 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But now we're dreaming near Casafadian enough for so to me, I say. Nothing sooner while we are seven no down where do you watch him? A brown call for Betty. We and him say, Nia, oh, won't qua no, now, oh, man, quano. What's some Abadumian qua? What's some Bessayan area? What's some Bemayanida so? 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
2: 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Great is your faithfulness. It is the Lord's mercy that we are not consumed. Or see, if I did dock a CNT, yen say. 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Ye nyan kupon. 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Or dockers here. Yo, a rabbit dockers here. Dockers here. Open door ya ketua, nipado, a ya ketua, and never do a dear chin why any thankful. No yamit dockers here, no, a ya cassia, because it's him what are. His faithfulness is forevermore. It's him what are. Need dockers here to say, we are not consumed. Who ye say it? Fear, ya reno and say we. Na enkun you ye say aha a someone sisi ano so ato eni gosi ani tena ho the big o ye say you will never be consumed say eni gosi aba ana ekaba ana se ahotire aba ana se a someone ye din uhu ba bia wo fa wuti enye den ento ana se say wo dun kwanta bia uhu ba bia wo fa se benkum ana se nifa enti aye din e di amao but of one on the plate, Timmy. On your coupon, docker CNT. Oh, yes, I. Oh, yes, sir. You will not be consumed. See, Nayam Sisier, and Niamo. Nayam Sisier. Niaw Famono, he cares for you. Niaw Famono, or Jino. Niaw Huno, or Dina Nihubi. Or Jino, when you're meeting who are cleaning them. It's, you know, yet, yes, your price. Yami I am see any hammo. Why in a way Johnny a quite radi one radi yinama? A bin see that and a bin soon see. And it's a bit percent. What do you are coming in a dos and your coupon? Now only new shamo, or send I am see any hammo. A biniho. It is nia. What do piano? Just focus on him. For when it turns so far, we rest any more. Now only new hammo. But of why you are dancing. Do one so I dance and yamin qua. nia owo okura ni gidie mu no o wa dance ya e ten so e san se so bon kon kon ko hwe na chi e free baby na sem bi a ten yare bi na amane bi wo ho na kwen bi asia aba pem 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they are renewed every morning a year for front of pebia I want to look great dear casinity this is wonderful a dear team yami look radio no I will ha ever yo wait you man yami I am here and I am here I will hope every day the bia ain't it as who said and right it sounds like what genius is to say on yami a year damn by what here for what Jesus says to say, you're missing me, you're a thing in our yanty, who jays our own. But a lady, what you say? What you say, and that Nidono, a bayer can say at your mouth, nothing, a dear beer who cry with the conanimo, ni yambasisu, amau, but you. Yamia some cassay. 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Any, it's your son, and see. See, then give thanks to the Lord, for he is good, for his mercies endures. 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The Bible say they are renewed, de biadiceno, they are renewed, de biadicene o ye at the fufro. 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That be minia and your sanity. And your sanity. 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The yako, when it's a free But God, who is rich in mercy, because of his great love with which he loved us, even when we were dead in trespass, made us alive together with Christ. He even demonstrated it on the cross. 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He does not retain his anger forever because he delights in mercy. 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And it's until may come from out. The same hook shall walk away. 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Return to the Lord your God, for he is gracious and merciful, slow to anger and of great kindness, and he relents from doing harm. 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Ni yem ye, ni butte fu, na madoya brusso, na enye, and it ye say, or chinging us. show hands who are sensitive to you. And you're ready and need yourself so chin yes. No woman and if I say, and Kaya, dear or pet, no who you're mobile. No, I'm doing, no, I'm buying, no, I might see you here. And then, if I know I come out, I say, yes, so soon I come and move, and yes, I did. Yes, yes, in your mouth, I told you, yes, yeah. The beer and the party, every year, more than me, now you dear, sir, yes, you say, I'm quite here. Now you dear, sir, yes, you say, oh, yeah, maybe I can away. Your woman is saying, I say, seek ye first the kingdom of God and its righteousness, and all other things shall be added unto you. She oh, yeah, come on, I hear me, the end in the now, if you're watching, I say, no, did ya can in our account? She said, Winyan coupon. I say, she said, Winyan coupon. I don't know, and your chamber, Winyan coupon, chamber, no da. Chamber, Winyan coupon, chamber, no da. Chamber, Winyan coupon, chamber, no da. Chamber, Winyan coupon, chamber, no da. So, swing, Wakuma. And you won't have you. Every man will not cook for 65 to send a cane. Number one said, Yaka Bia or the better move. When you have that, you radio soup and you see that. And you hear the name Rabia Musa, and Connessa, the woman near Quay and say, Uber the kind of a woman in our donor, Uber Sushano, and Nakosia and Snuffie, Konya Missie, Mawakuman, dear Rabbi. Bibia when you miss ye, seek him first. Seek him first. For who bought for the money and coupon, Yamir Juma. For the old one, you know, your substance will seek our home day, will bring some cup for what for the American. Now, but who said, oh, Yamid Docas, yeah, make one say, who said, but Sassy said, a pity also. Put the way Nibehun, or the four wind when you Ebehun. Into a say, Yami or don't for Nami Yami, and then I wish to say, Radi or the Badumo, Ayarasa, ah, a sena sama in Kunim, the Kurano, or Kitan Kunima Botri, into a big Biara, or Janet Wanan, or money Kunim, dear, our dear name. Say, a war, oh, on only dear Mofana, a sena or Nasamo, yes, or the Badumo, Yami the Badumo. E ya warie, obe yi uso buwa fwa di yaman. Oh, me se, e ya ni tia na, nyame no ma o nipa enitie, ha o bin timi seno, the joy of the Lord. O jentine no tua, o se, Jesus gave to me, and no one can destroy. I have joy in my heart, deep down in my heart. O se, nyame yo do fwa. 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Ose for he says to Moses, I will have mercy on whomever I will have mercy. And I will have compassion on whomever I will have compassion. So then it is not of him who wills, nor of him who runs, but of God who shows mercy. If it's okay, Moses say, Ni ame pe se mi hunu no mobo no. Mi hunu mobo. 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Oh, yeah, no, it's just Oh, now we have your car. Oh, mobile. And yes, I'm a chip. I will say, you put me a two and I won't be a man, yummy, and yacht. Oh, I'm a person who will walk up. Hey, what will mobile? Let us say, oh, bring any yummy pa. Oh, woman, mobile. San Echo. Sir, oh, man. Ni ni ni ni ni ni ni ni ni ni ni ni ni ni ni ni ni ni ni ni ni ni ni ni ni ni ni ni ni ni ni ni ni ni ni ni ni ni ni ni ni ni ni ni ni ni ni ni ni ni ni ni ni ni ni ni ni ni ni ni ni ni ni ni ni ni ni 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I'm not so humble. I will have mercy on whomever I will have mercy. Yami ne kasano. 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What is a yes, see, no dear tree. 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It's running what? 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Dear Moita, or what so no so, or Yemu Provum for. And let a chee. That's it, or chee ninia, and let or chee ninia. 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What they say, ninia, when Yaninia who are saying yes in the bottom, I bear and see or chee chin. Oh, who no mobile? And let a buzzer, and quite the impa, and let Radia Duma, yes, Sakain. 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

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And for a binom catcher and say, hey, what do you have? Kawanutum. Don't catch it, but Timus, sir. So on Kamanutum, or say, there be some very maya. Martin and Castle Ultra Media, or Yamelasso. Some very matisse, see here. Martin and Castle and Saint Sanina, our dear, and our ye. And then so our airways, so. 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
1: 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Why am Sisia a waterano? Who docks your nuti? We are mobile. Do a yarring yarissa in the name of Jesus Christ. Yarawati a radiasa. And you would snabia and independent. Move, pack your things and go in the name of Jesus Christ. Yarawa and Pierpian free war. 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Now, Huma brought the true word and intention, my dear, and ever. Oh, Dow or two for Dow for whom for no, oh, we are mobile, and when you drop by yes to Christ with him. Amen. Amen.
2: It does say, Amen. It does say, Nay. 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
0: edase amen.
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0: And now, Kwesie, 21st June. And now, Father's Day. And I'm Bizam home. Father's Day, we know the Fapimono. We are. Had a memo. And now, American in your Kahon, so at the end of a June. And that, in the Mima, and I pay. Mayina, happy Father's Day. Good morning.
1: Good morning, Mr. Amo.
0: Morning, yo.
1: Me pa cha na mo ho ti se.
0: Ya mi adu mi mo mpa e bo mpa cha hwa na ye na bo mpo nmpo yi.
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0: Ah, okay. E wa hi ma ana fe yi.
1: Na pe di e. Ah, se dan ko a ni e di me che ri ampo. O no bo so ni asa se. The demon I ye and ca.
0: And pa.
1: Then I see the brain. I'm a boss of my midority about so. I'm a pedia or the abbey. I said, the enemy, I am a media. The enemy was still a human. The enemy will be on Shaman. You need to see the young Shaman. No, come home for a few more. Only to Danasi, so they are saying, say, Abra. I'm saying, I'm going to go, man, and Dominic Bambo Yakas. Danasi, saying, I mean, man, of the wording, I tell so, or they can be the assembly number. The idea of family, I have 7 years for any year for. Dami Shirano, you do why, as a duck, I see a general cooper, dear. You do why, a software appear, apostle appear, and then you. Pentecost or Penny Four, Edders, Dick and Nidic Nesses, I saw them stuck at four. Cassin Yame, Unshiramo. Now what you're in there, I defer, sir. Oh, yeah, a bride, Jenny Tears, yes, sir. And I'm a ceremony tears for. But I tell you, be an emitting your friend, or go, I mean, name the number. Do be a damn way in a dismiss me do be a junior me throw a fat shammy. Cutting a me, offers room with shram. Musica, mumua, mumpai, bok, muddo, muddo cran everything. Sever pato of him near my yet. I said, I am with ya. Then I may ask you, madam was it. You be a should be a young son and name. No more drum and snaho.
0: Yeah. I love you, Sugar. Oba him also didn't dear Abetwaso. His answer, dear Sugar, the 4 year, you know, not a fit. Genial by Enama Fidiso, says you got a 4 own Timu Bodin, Obodia, dear Bessa, and in Tino Namo Mangana ready so. Eddie, I see your PC, Mamunina, Sinyame, and Shramo. Good morning. Your friend will be to me, Afribu, and your friend will be to me, Afribu. Good morning.
2: Hello, Dr. Mulkachi.
0: Hey, Nana, come on, Hene, Nana, Major Zubru.
2: The kind that was the power.
0: I was saying,
2: Jesus Christ, I say, only a papa would decline.
0: Nana, may wish you happy birthday. Happy Father's Day.
2: Yeah. Thank you very much.
3: He is looking. I see you working hard. I see you coming home tired. And I see you keep going. Because you love us. Daddy, thank you. Thank you for every sacrifice, every prayer, every hug that made me feel safe. 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
0: Yeah, good morning.
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0: Yeah.

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0: People saw their clairvoyance in the wiped out elms and harsh sunlight. Some thought the tortures tearing the Lisbon girls pointed to a simple refusal to accept the world as it was handed down to them, so full of flaws. But the only thing we are certain of after all these years is the insufficiency of explanation.
1: Obviously, Doctor, you've never been a 13-year-old girl.

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From that time on, the Lisbon house began to change. Almost every day, and even when she wasn't keeping an eye on Cecilia, Lux would suntan on her towel, wearing a swimsuit that caused the knife sharpener to give her a 15-minute demonstration for free. The only reliable boy who got to know Lux was Trip Fontaine, who only 18 months before the suicides had emerged from baby fat, to the delight of girls and mothers alike.

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The girls' only contact with the outside world was through the catalogs they ordered that started to fill the Lisbon's mailbox with pictures of high-end fashions and brochures for exotic vacations. Unable to go anywhere, the girls traveled in their imaginations to gold-tipped Siamese temples or past an old man with a leaf broom tidying a moss-carpeted speck of Japan. And Cecilia hadn't died. She was a bride in Calcutta. Collecting everything we could of theirs, we couldn't get the Lisbon girls out of our minds. But they were slipping away. The colors of their eyes were fading, along with exact locations of moles and dimples. From five, they had become four, and they were all, the living and the dead, becoming shadows. We would have lost them completely if the girls hadn't contacted us.

Lux was the last to go. Fleeing from the house, we'd forgotten to stop in the garage. After the suicide free-for-all, Mr. and Mrs. Lisbon gave up any attempt to lead a normal life. They had Mr. Headley pack up the house, selling what furniture he could in a garage sale. Everyone went just to look. Our parents did not buy used furniture, and they certainly didn't buy furniture tainted by death. We, of course, took the family photos that were put out with the trash. Mr. Lisbon put the house on the market, and it was sold to a young couple from Boston. It didn't matter in the end how old they had been, or that they were girls, but only that we had loved them, and that they hadn't heard us calling. Still do not hear us, calling them out of those rooms where they went to be alone for all time.

0: Dieser handliche Hochdruckaufsatz ist so brutal, dass er 10 Jahre alt
1: ist. Good afternoon, listeners. 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
2: Hello. And today we have guests.
1: We have a guest called Boubacar Cissé. He's a Gambian refugee living in Freiburg. Boubacar will talk to us about his journey, his rise in his journey to Europe, eventually in Germany. He's going to school, trying to do a house building. He's currently doing a middle school in Germany here. He will talk to us about his integration challenges, his challenges in Germany, and what he aimed to do in Germany here. Stay tuned and listen to us. We will bring you more about Boubacar and other related news about refugees in Germany and across the world.
2: And we also will talk about the refugee day, International Refugee Day.

0: So, what do you think of Gravity Zone?
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3: All right. I admit it. Gravity Zone makes this way too easy.

Yeah. And I am a young refugee, you know, living in Freiburg, going to school, as all people have to, as it has to be done. You know, yeah. Can you hear me? Hello? That's right.

0: think it's not.
1: Hello.
2: Yes, are you hearing us?
1: Yeah, I can hear you now, Baran.
2: Okay, I said, can you please take us through your journey from Gambia to Italy, or eventually in Germany here?

0: Yeah, I started my journey from Gambia to Mali to Algeria, you know, to Tunisia, you know. So that's how, you know, I started my journey from Gambia to Mali to, you know, Algeria to Tunisia, you know, then to Italy. From Italy, I decided to come to Germany.
1: Okay, why Germany and why Germany? You know, like you are in Italy, you are already in Europe. Why do you come to Germany? You know.
0: Yeah, truly, yeah, that's a question, you know, most of people ask me about. But I choose Germany, you know, due to the educational system, you know, and the chances, truly, you know, over here. To me, you know.
1: Yeah.
0: There are more chances here than Italy, you know.
1: Okay.
0: Yeah, so this is why, you know, I choose Germany, you know.
1: Okay, then that is a smart move. Then when you came to Germany, what are you doing now? And what are you doing to integrate yourself? What are you doing to become somebody in the society here?
0: Yeah, well, right now I'm going to school. I'm attending a school.
1: Okay.
0: And also trying to integrate myself in these activities, radio shows, camps, and like, things like that, you know, and some voluntary works, you know.
1: Okay.
0: Yeah, this is the means I'm using to be integrated in the system, you know. As I'm just here like 7 months now.
1: Okay, good.
0: In Germany, yeah. So this is the steps I'm using, you know, to integrate in the society. So I'm attending a school, so trying to learn the language, you know. So that's, I can say, you know, that's really the main thing, you know, the school for me, you know. So which is the most important part of the integration, you know, courses, you know, schooling is one of the most important thing for me right now, which I'm doing. So I'm grateful for that.
1: Yeah, that is good. That is good.
0: Yeah.
2: And it is for you difficult to be in school, and are you getting enough support to learn all things?
0: Mm-hmm. Yeah, because the language, you know, is indeed it's something which it needs consistency. You know, the language is not easy to learn, but
2: German is very difficult.
0: Yeah, it's very difficult, you know, but do most learn Dutch, you know, as they said. So it's something, you know, it's all about seriousness, you know, and like courage towards it, you know, just consistency, you know, as I said. The language is just more, you know, it's all about, you know, focus towards it, you know. It's not easy, but as they say, langsam, you know, you'll get there.
1: Yeah, okay, then going to school, like eventually when you finish school, you want to become something, you want to learn a trade.
0: Yeah, I want to do, you know, vocational training, you know, which is, as German people call it, house building, you know.
1: House building, yeah. What type of house building do you want to do, you know?
0: Yeah, right now, you know, I have not really decided on what to do right now, you know. People are giving me suggestions. So, but to me right now, you know, a lot of suggestions are coming, you know, so, but I have, for myself, you know, yet I have not decided on which one to choose, you know, right now, because, but I guess, you know, it's by time, you know, because maybe before, you know, 1 year time, you know, I will see, you know, I will see which area I will be good on.
1: Okay, like, many Gambians say like integration in Germany is very difficult.
0: Yeah.
1: Like the German people are not open. Some of them are not open. Looking at it, the language is very difficult. How do you manage in that aspect, you know?
0: Situation, you know, indeed, you know, it's a question that, yeah, truly, because many people, you know, here, you know, even in the streets, some people think the language have to come to you in your head, like maybe 1 month, you know, you speak 100% German. That's impossible, you know. It takes time, you know. The language, it takes time, you know. That's why it's called integration.
1: Yeah.
0: It's a process, you know. So some people have this wrong, you know, most of them, even you want to ask them, you know, in English, you know, when they see that you don't speak German, you know, they are not interested, you know, because they think you're supposed to, you do most, you know, learn the value within Deutschland, you know.
2: Yeah, but I think a big problem is that now the money is lower to pay the the Sprachkurse.
0: Yeah.
2: And
0: yeah, I understand what you are talking about, you know, because now everybody don't have the chance to attend a school, you know. Even me, I'm with people here who are even willing to go to school, but they can't because of they are over age, and also the government don't allow them. You know, the government is not for the government right now, you know, not giving any means for the people to go to school, you know, no chances for the people, you know.
1: Exactly. Because when
0: so it's really sad, you know, people are really trying to integrate to the system, but they can't because they are insisting, you know.
2: Yeah, and I think to speak is the important bridge, and I think the I think that it should be more supported for the refugees that they can learn and to speak, and we need that the people can talk to each other.
0: That's the first point. That's the key, you know, because the language, you know, when you hear, now you can communicate with the people.
1: Okay, yeah, but like, I think integration does not stop with only, like, you have to master the language.
0: So true.
1: Integration is beyond that.
0: Yeah, it's beyond that, you know, because
1: integration means like you integrate in the society, you mingle with the rest
0: people,
1: with the Germans, you know, they know your presence, you know.
0: Mm-hmm. Because, as the law says, you know.
1: Yeah, like for me, so, I don't speak German 100%, but like I am well integrated in the city. I am.
0: Yeah.
1: I speak to people with the language they understand, you know. They speak to me in English and. Fine, you know.
0: That's it. I understand what you're talking about, you know. That's so true, you know, because even if not even only your case, you know, some people come here in Germany, elderly people, all they know is work.
1: Yeah.
0: So they cannot be in the class, you know, learning. Nothing will, they have problems, so all they know is work. And work, so imagine somebody working, paying tax, you know. Even though he or she might be an asylum seeker, you know, anything like that, but working is also a main integral because you are working, you know, legally, you know, you have a contract, paying tax.
2: Yeah, but the problem is that many refugees aren't allowed to work, and the state said.
0: But in this case, you know, when you are like free German, like some people are allowed to work, even though they are allowed to work, you know. But they've been working, and also the people have been picked up from their working places and been deported, you know.
2: Yeah,
0: so it's sad, you know, truly.
1: Yeah, like, because I have this scenario, like, last week, like, this guy is, I call him my uncle, he's just like an elderly person in Konstanz, where I live.
0: Mm-hmm.
1: He lives in Germany for 9 years, but, like, they give him 18 months documents, mm-hmm. just 2 months, 2 years ago. So, mm-hmm. like, they gave him with conditions that, like, this 18 months, when it is finished, you must have like a work contract, you must have a Wohnungsvertrag, and you must have like A2 and living in Deutschland. But like he did not fulfill that. So like when his paper elapsed, they cannot renew it. So they gave Duldun of 6 months. So while he was working. So one day they went to his house and picked him and they took him to Gambia.
0: Yeah,
1: sometimes also like people should know, understand what they are signing, you know, because like
0: that's true.
1: When you sign these papers, these are laws that German, they don't joke with those laws, you know.
0: Truly,
1: you sign something that you agree to it. So if you are going back there to renew your paper, what you agree to it, you need to take all those things to them.
0: That's true too, you know. People really have to know, you know, what they're signing and understand the kind of document they're holding.
1: Yeah, exactly, you know.
0: Because they have different paragraphs and that's true, you know.
2: And what I want to ask you is, do you feel that more people are more racist, and do you feel that in Germany, or what do you think about this? Because for me, I think I have much fear about it and much hate about that the people are so white-wing and so, they don't know what they, what they say about refugees and,
0: And these, you know, for that racism truly, you know, Germany, many people say it, you know, feel it. For me, truly, I only remember one time, you know, in Karlsruhe, when I came to Germany, you know, my early days here, you know, first weeks, I was in a tram, you know. But that's what I can say is I was a drunk man, you know, alcoholic, you know, entered the bus, you know. All people are sitting, you know, I'm sitting by myself all alone, you know. Started at me, you know, but I say, because I was only the black person there, so I was like, what is this, you know, why? Starting at me, you know, but, so for me, maybe the grammar is wrong too, you know, so. Me, that's the only time I feel like I can say, to me, with my own concept, you know.
2: Then you had more positive...
0: right now, truly, with people have... I don't feel nothing like that, you know. All I see is love, you know, and kindness. So I can say that now, you know, because the school I am with, you know, people there are cool and nothing like racism. I don't even ever, I never thought about that when I was at the school.
2: Yeah. That's nice. So, that's very nice to hear it. Yeah.
0: A lot of people are here, you know. Yeah, you know, anywhere you are in the world, you know, you have both different type of people. Some are not into this, some are not into this, some are, you know, people are with different concepts.
2: Yesterday, it was the World Refugee Day, and many groups said about, we should care more about refugees, and we should build a bridge to each other. What is it? What you want to say about World Refugee Day? What your feelings about it?
0: World Refugee Day. Okay. It's indeed great. You know, it's good, but because to me, I don't have much more information or understanding about that. You know, I don't really understand what. It's really talking about, like, when it means World Refugee Day, you know, like, this, what are they celebrating about, you know? So that's what I don't understand.
2: Yeah, I think it's that many people wanted it's more freedom of movement for all people in the world. And
0: okay,
2: that,
0: equality,
2: equality. But also more rights for refugees, because in Germany all over the world
0: That's really important. That's really, that's great, you know, because, refugees are human tools, you know. They are not to be treated like they are nothing. You being a refugee doesn't mean that you are a criminal or a bad person.
2: Yes, there's so much prejudice against refugees.
0: Most people have this concept, all refugees are bad, refugees are doing this in our country, these immigrants, you know, they are bad, you know, all have to be gone, you know, so, but you have refugees doing great things here in Germany, you know, how refugees are doing here really great, you know, integrating into the society, you know, working, you know, paying tax, you know, doing, you know, really contributing to the German economy, you know, we have a lot of refugees, you know, doing that. So they really deserve the respect, you know.
2: Yeah, and
0: through this.
2: And do you make art or music, or what's your plans when you said you want to be an Ausbildung? What do you want to get in which?
0: Basel asked me about that question too. As I said earlier, you know, Ausbildung right now that. a lot of suggestions, you know. People are saying different things, Verkaufen, Pfleger, Altersleger, you know, a lot of space that has do Malian images painting, you know. You have different fields, you know. But for me right now, as I said, you know, I'm just going into, I want to understand more of the language, you know.
2: Yeah.
0: And see which area will be good on, you know, and focus on that.
2: Yeah, what did you do before in Gambia?
0: Yeah, no, I don't work in Gambia, you know. I was just like a regular kid, you know, a student, something like that.
2: Okay, what do you study?
0: I studied, you know, arts, you know, arts.
2: You studied art, okay.
0: Yeah, in high school, you know.
2: Yeah, I think it's in Germany, it's not so easy to be an international art, and I think art is very, very important, and we should support more art.
0: Yeah, no, that's true.
2: You wished a singer and to Eddie Sparky. Can you tell us about him? You want that we played a few songs about Antu Eddie Sparky.
0: Antu.
2: And you can tell us about something about him.
0: Antu is a great artist, you know, a great musician who, you know, really talks about, like, he really talks about what Gambians are feeling, like what is the challenges, you know, and the reality. Most of his music is a message, you know. So especially his song, which I absolutely have to play, this Dumas Low, which means back with the journey most of the Gambian youth to enter Europe. So Andrew really, you know, send a message, you know, send a message to the people, you know, to let them know what is really happening, and, you know.
2: Yeah.
0: So he's really he's him, you know. Andrew is really him, you know. He's indeed a great musician, and I can say, you know, he's for the people, you know.
2: Yeah, and
0: he represents the people.
2: Then we will play a song from him, and then we can talk more. Thank you.
0: Also, Alexa.

Nabrodal on the hustle. Nabrodal on the struggle. It's been a long journey. But it panim pa barakunin tua jabu mulai insidia. Cheers to success.

0: Do you hear us?
1: Yeah, now I can hear you. Sorry, I was on the phone.
0: Okay. Then we can talk more. What do you think you want to say about... for me, I think about integration is the first step, but the next step should be inclusion. And I think also that German people can learn more about the people who come to Germany and can learn about more about refugees, about their story, their history, about they are. What do you think about it?
1: Yeah, I'm just okay. What you said, you know, indeed, you know, it's really important, you know, when the German people too, you know, look into that, you know, it will be really great, you know, and helpful. It will make much more peace and unity among the people, you know.
0: Yeah, so, I think unity is
1: it builds
0: so
1: connections,
0: important.
1: You know, it builds connections.
0: Yeah. When the people lost more their prejudice, and I think with music, it's getting built bridges between people, and
1: that's true.
0: And what do you would say about Freiburg? Would you say that Freiburg is dealing good with refugees coming to Freiburg?
1: Yeah, Freiburg is indeed. Yeah, to me, what the city of Freiburg, you know, they really try for refugees indeed. That's so true, you know, and one can see that because especially, you know, for me, you know, I was in Karlsruhe before, and I was in different cities like Rodlingen, Heidelberg, you know, I was there, but I was really worried about school a lot, you know, because I was in that city, you know, to have a school over those cities are really not easy right now. As you know, the German government, you know, are not allowing people to go to the integration courses, you know, to attend schools. But yeah, in Freiburg, you know, they open chances for young refugees, you know, from the age of 25, I can say 15, you know, any refugee here, you know, you can be able to attend a school, you know, now in Freiburg, you know. But the other thing is, you know, people are not going to school, you know, they don't have the chance to go to the school. So, I think Freiburg, you know, to that, you know, I will really thank them, you know, giving people the chance to go to school, you know.
2: Okay, how do you experience when it comes to in terms of racism and like what Sarah is saying, lack of inclusion, how do you experience in Freiburg or in generally in Germany, you know?
1: I don't really understand, you know, what you mean about that, you know.
2: Like, you feel like you are in a society, you want to belong, but they don't want you to belong. They don't want
1: Here in Freiburg, truly, you know, really, as I told you, you know, I am not facing that in here
2: so
1: in Freiburg.
2: You see, like, in a community
1: people
2: where,
1: are friendly and people are so open here to me, you know.
2: Okay, because like...
1: Yeah, people are...
2: Also, like Stuttgart is a liberal city. When I come, if you greet people, they will say hello. But sometimes in Konstanz, my city where I am, when you greet people, in fact, when you tell them hello, they don't even answer. You know?
1: Yeah. That's true.
2: So, like maybe it's the perception and like they are not used to people of colors and all that stuff. You know?
1: Yeah.
2: Yeah.
1: That's true, you know. But, like, you have different people, you know, living in different cities, you know, and different, like, here in Germany, I can say, cities, like, they have different ways, you know, like, different vibes in different
2: cities. Yeah, like, big cities have broad mind, you know, they have different minds, because, like, you have...
1: That's true, you know, yeah.
2: People living there, so, like, yeah.
1: Yeah, that's true, you know.
2: Okay, then...
0: What you wish that something will change for refugees to live better in Germany?
1: Yeah, the number one thing I would say, it will be school. Let them, you know, if they can sing, so give the chance to refugees to be able to go to school, and also the chance to be able to work. You know, school is really important, you know, so when they close the schools, you know, not allowing people to attend schools, that's really, really frustrating. Imagine a country, you want to integrate into the system and you haven't been allowed, you know. That means, you know, it feels like, you know, they don't want you to belong here, you know.
2: Okay, let me come in, like, sometimes we blame only the German also, but like when we blame the German, you have to blame our people also.
1: That's so true, you know, especially, you know, because what these people are saying is that, like, before they were paying school for the people, you know, but people are not attending, you know.
2: Exactly. When I was going to school, you have some people who have the opportunity, but they will not come. Some people just come and write their name and go home. Like, our teacher would tell me this is very expensive. It costs the government a lot of money. And people are not taking it seriously. And like some people, we talk about the disadvantage of where the system is doing. We need to talk about our own attitude also.
1: Like, that's so true, you know. That's so true.
2: You know, like when we met, I told you, like, I used to tell some brothers, like, if you want to integrate in the society, you don't have to be sitting in the asylum every day. You have to go out and mingle with people. You have to force yourself and go what you want in the society. People will also give it to you and you talk to people. But every day when you are Gambian Senegalese, all of you sitting in asylum, drinking attire, talking, speaking Wolof, speaking Mandinka, you cannot understand Dutch, and you will not understand the system. So it's better you go and mingle with somebody who is a German, you will be in friendship with him, he will tell you a lot about the system. So that is the real integration, than Gambian and Gambian be friends, or Senegalese and Senegalese be friends.
0: Yeah, but I think for this is also important that that the people outside from the Asylheim have contact to the people inside of the Asylheim, and I think there should be more a way to get in with the people, to get in contact with the people, like together cooking or together playing music. And I think this is a big problem, but so often Asylheims are so isolated.
1: Yeah, that's true, you know.
2: I think, Buba, we will leave you until next time we plan again for you to come in the studio live.
1: We'll make that happen, you know.
2: Yeah, we have 13 minutes, so we thank you so much for your time.
1: Yeah, thank you all too.
0: Thank you that you are here and we can talk to you, because I think it's so important that the perspective of the people is being heard, and you said in one important sentence, refugees are humans, and I think this is so important that the people have this in their minds, that we are all humans and we have all the right, and I think we should all have the right to freedom of movement. For me, I have a German passport and I know what privilege this is, but I think all had to have this privilege.
1: That's so true, you know, indeed, yeah. Thank you all too, you know, I'm really grateful for the opportunity, you know.
2: Okay, thank you.
1: Sharing my story and sharing my experiences, you know, thank you so much, you know, maybe till next time, yeah.
0: Thank you. Have a good day.
1: You all too, you know.
0: Bye.
1: Yeah, bye. Barbara, take care.
2: Take care too, bro.
1: Yeah.
2: Time is not much.
0: Yeah, now we will hear a speech from Bakary yesterday at the World Refugee Day. As the World Refugee Day, because you had a speech. Where was the speech? Where was the speech?
2: Like the speech was given at Reggae in My Garden. It's a reggae event used to be in Constant every year. But like the Fahain, Pirate in Zenders, where I'm a member, like we deal with a lot of stuff, you know, climate strike, refugee are welcome.
0: It is also radio Piratensender, or
2: no,
0: what
2: it's
0: is
2: not
0: this?
2: It's not radio, this is a Verein.
0: Okay.
2: Like for culture and like, you know, like climate activists.
0: Cool.
2: You know, like and immigrants, like that we come together and cook and make music together. Yeah, like everybody need to be together in the city, you know.
0: Mm-hmm.
2: So yesterday was 10-year anniversary for the festival. So they have a session for also like a Flusden Tag, refugee tag. Like Cafe Mondial was there. This is an institution which deal with refugees and Save Me. They also share some flyers, Amnesty International, Help Jamaica. All of them are there. So I was given 20 minutes to give a speech on behalf of the refugees in Germany, in Constant and Baden-Württemberg, where I gave a short speech about the World Refugee Days and the challenges of refugees and the way forward and the recommendation to Germans in a way forward of successful integrations.
0: And
2: so like we will hear the audio played then.
0: Thank you that you are sharing this.
1: Organized every year on the 20 June by United Nations. It is designed to celebrate and honor refugees around the world. The day was the first established in 20 June 2021 in recognition of 50th year anniversary of 1951 Convention relating to the status of refugees. The event aims to recognize and strengthen refugees who have fled from the conflict zone and persecution from their country in hope to find a better life and a living condition. World Refugee Day builds concept, understanding, and the plight of refugees, which show one's resilience and courage, rebuilding their future. We demand there is need for open borders, dismantling oppressive structures that create refugees, ensuring freedom of movement as fundamental human right. I call on the end of militarization policies of migration and recognize seeking asylum as a right. Solidarity with refugees emphasizes that it is not about providing humanitarian aid, but it's also about creating a welcoming environment and fostering social and economic inclusion. The right of refugees include the right to seek asylum, the right to work, access to education and better health care, the right to live from discrimination and violence. In Germany, refugees contribute positively in various sectors of the society with their skills and talents and have huge potential in enriching communities. Challenges faced by refugees in Germany, navigating a lengthy asylum process, finding a suitable housing, experience financial hardship. They also encounter social isolation, discrimination and barriers accessing education, healthcare, employment. Additionally, many refugees grapple with mental health issues, streaming with trauma, displacement, as well as stress of resettlement. Solution and integration. Call for long-term solution to displacement, including addressing the root cause of conflicts around the globe and persecution. There is need for integration of refugees into the new communities through access to education, employment, and social support. We strongly call for action, encouraging individuals, communities in Germany to create concrete steps to support refugees and promote more just and inclusive society. We strongly recommend the following: welcoming all refugees with open arms, abolition the camp and resident flats, less bureaucracy and use of language, use of easy languages to the new arrival migrant and refugees, provision of mental health workers,
3: provision of more intercultural mediators and granting migrants and refugees documentation, settling them free. We are concerned about the introduction of the payment vouchers to refugees to their monthly allowance. We are also concerned about the frequent deportation of refugees in the unzoned areas, war-torn areas. Refugees want opportunity not to pan out. They bring skills, qualification, and create ideas. When given chance, they make significant contributions to the communities and economies. That is the quote from UNHCR Director for Europe, Philippe Lattice. Kindness is illegal. Asylum is a human right.
2: Yeah, that is a short statement by me, a spontaneous statement. I hope it is positive. It sends a strong message to the authorities in German and also refugee people who came to seek asylum.
0: And thank you for your speech, and thank you now that we have this together, and I'm so lucky that we do this together. And now you have the last time Andy Sparky a song, and now we wish you a good Sunday.
2: Yeah, we wish you a good Sunday, and catch us next month again, Refugee Radio. We will be back at
0: the third Sunday in the month, from 1 p.m. to 2 p.m.
2: 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It's Bakari and Sarah.
0: And all other people in Refugee Radio who want
2: Sarah
0: to join.
2: Kumba, Sarah to Julieta, Sarah to our guest, Buba. Thank you all for listening, and thank you all for joining us. You know.
4: Eine Wäsche atmen. Genieße ein Gefühl von Leichtigkeit.

0: People saw their clairvoyance in the wiped out elms in harsh sunlight. Some thought the tortures tearing the Lisbon girls pointed to a simple refusal to accept the world as it was handed down to them, so full of flaws. But the only thing we are certain of after all these years is the insufficiency of explanation.
1: Obviously, Doctor, you've never been a 13-year-old girl.

and 17, Therese. No one could understand how Mrs. Lisbon and Mr. Lisbon, our math teacher, had produced such beautiful creatures. From that time on, the Lisbon house began to change. Almost every day, and even when she wasn't keeping an eye on Cecilia, Lux would suntan on her towel, wearing a swimsuit that caused the knife sharpener to give her a 15-minute demonstration for free. The only reliable boy who got to know Lux was Trip Fontaine, who only 18 months before the suicides had emerged from baby fat, to the delight of girls and mothers alike.

but few anticipated it would be so drastic. The girls were pulled out of school and Mrs. Lisbon shut the house for maximum security isolation. The girls' only contact with the outside world was through the catalogs they ordered that started to fill the Lisbon's mailbox with pictures of high-end fashions and brochures for exotic vacations. Unable to go anywhere, the girls traveled in their imaginations to gold-tipped Siamese temples, or past an old man with a leaf broom tidying a moss-carpeted speck of Japan. And Cecilia hadn't died. She was a bride in Calcutta. Collecting everything we could of theirs, we couldn't get the Lisbon girls out of our minds. But they were slipping away. The colors of their eyes were fading, along with exact locations of moles and dimples. From five, they had become four, and they were all, the living and the dead, becoming shadows. We would have lost them completely if the girls hadn't contacted us.

Lux was the last to go. Fleeing from the house, we'd forgotten to stop in the garage. After the suicide free-for-all, Mr. and Mrs. Lisbon gave up any attempt to lead a normal life. They had Mr. Headley back up the house, selling what furniture he could in a garage sale. Everyone went just to look. Our parents did not buy used furniture, and they certainly didn't buy furniture tainted by death. We, of course, took the family photos that were put out with the trash. Mr. Lisbon put the house on the market, and it was sold to a young couple from Boston. It didn't matter in the end how old they had been, or that they were girls, but only that we had loved them, and that they hadn't heard us calling. Still do not hear us, calling them out of those rooms where they went to be alone for all time.

what's wrong. See, the mind control is perfect, and you still have the daddy smile. And the faces on the floor up there, cause you get it high. You get your journal, get your car. But do you think how old you are? Do you think that people need? It's not that plastic, let it bleed. It's not that plastic, honey, don't. Cause if you understand, you won't.

0: People saw their clairvoyance in the wiped out elms in harsh sunlight. Some thought the tortures tearing the Lisbon girls pointed to a simple refusal to accept the world as it was handed down to them, so full of flaws. But the only thing we are certain of after all these years is the insufficiency of explanations.
1: Obviously, Doctor, you've never been a 13-year-old girl.

and 17, Teresa. No one could understand how Mrs. Lisbon and Mr. Lisbon, our math teacher, had produced such beautiful creatures. From that time on, the Lisbon house began to change. Almost every day, and even when she wasn't keeping an eye on Cecilia, Lux would suntan on her towel, wearing a swimsuit that caused the knife sharpener to give her a 15-minute demonstration for free. The only reliable boy who got to know Lux was Tripp Fontaine, who only 18 months before the suicides had emerged from baby fat to the delight of girls and mothers alike.

but few anticipated it would be so drastic. The girls were pulled out of school and Mrs. Lisbon shut the house for maximum security isolation. The girls' only contact with the outside world was through the catalogs they ordered that started to fill the Lisbon's mailbox with pictures of high-end fashions and brochures for exotic vacations. Unable to go anywhere, the girls traveled in their imaginations to gold-tipped Siamese temples, or past an old man with a leaf broom tidying a moss-carpeted speck of Japan. And Cecilia hadn't died. She was a bride in Calcutta. Collecting everything we could of theirs, we couldn't get the Lisbon girls out of our minds. But they were slipping away. The colors of their eyes were fading, along with exact locations of moles and dimples. From five, they had become four, and they were all, the living and the dead, becoming shadows. We would have lost them completely if the girls hadn't contacted us.

Lux was the last to go. Fleeing from the house, we'd forgotten to stop in the garage. After the suicide free-for-all, Mr. and Mrs. Lisbon gave up any attempt to lead a normal life. They had Mr. Headley pack up the house, selling what furniture he could in a garage sale. Everyone went just to look. Our parents did not buy used furniture, and they certainly didn't buy furniture tainted by death. We, of course, took the family photos that were put out with the trash. Mr. Lisbon put the house on the market, and it was sold to a young couple from Boston. It didn't matter in the end how old they had been, or that they were girls, but only that we had loved them, and that they hadn't heard us calling. Still do not hear us, calling them out of those rooms where they went to be alone for all time.

Yo, Paul, I got a lady, I'm about to make her my baby. Might even make a baby, the TV making a

0: 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I know how to fight, and I train hard.
1: You have learned how to kill. Every move you make is trained to that end. Yet we wish...